0: year, you know, I did my best. I put lentils on a field that has not had a pulse since 2019, and prior to that, 2014. So this was its third lentil crop in 13 years, and I had probably 40% mortality on that field.
1: He notes if you get the rainy weather in June, even leaving the field for 7 years isn't enough time for the spores to go away. And when should Halloween decorations start going up? That's the question in the latest poll from Swift Current Online.
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3: I'm Colin Powers with a look at sports. Swift Current track athlete Kyler Duclos is preparing for a major opportunity in Toronto. The 17-year-old grade 12 student is one of the top 100 athletes selected to advance through the RBC Training Ground program after testing in Saskatoon alongside more than 3,000 athletes. Duclos says making the cut is still sinking in.
4: I can't picture myself being in the moment. It's kind of, you got to live it to believe it.
3: Duclos will compete for potential funding and national development opportunities in October. Harrison Frost will get the start for the Hamilton Tiger Cats in their Week 16 CFL matchup with the Montreal Alouettes on Friday. The quarterback will be making his third start of the season with Beau Levi Mitchell now done for the year. Canadian QB Trey Ford left the Labor Day game against Toronto with a head injury, but has been cleared to play this week. The Saskatchewan Roughriders are on the bye week, and they'll return to action next Friday against the BC Lions. And the New Jersey Devils have hired Rokenville, Saskatchewan's Jessica Campbell as their new manager of hockey development. Campbell made history in 2022 when she became the first woman to serve as an on-bench assistant coach in the NHL when she joined the Seattle Kraken, but left

0: team in the offseason when her contract expired. Have a story, tip, or score to share? Let us know. 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
2: Good evening. This is Kirstie Hansen back with the 5-day forecast. Tonight we'll see clear skies with a low of 4. From tomorrow to Sunday, we can expect a mix of sun and clouds with highs from 22 to 26. 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
6: Good evening. This is Kirstie Hansen back with the five-day forecast. Tonight we'll see clear skies with a low of 4. From tomorrow to Sunday, we can expect a mix of sun and clouds with highs from 22 to 26. 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
1: Good evening. This is Kirstie Hansen back with the 5-day forecast. Tonight we'll see clear skies with a low of 4. From tomorrow to Sunday, we can expect a mix of sun and clouds with highs from 22 to 26. 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
1: Good evening, I'm Hannah Michaels. The local employer charged last month with several immigration offenses, including charging a fee to a foreign worker for employment, returned to court this morning. Syed Taha Rizvi was not present in Swift Current Provincial Court, although he was represented by his lawyer, Bhavan Jaggi, who said he hadn't received disclosure yet. Ashley Falk, acting as agent for the Federal Crown, said that the Crown had not yet received a request for disclosure and recommended the request be sent again. Rizvi is scheduled to appear in court on October 7th. September has been unseasonably wet with over 50 millimeters of rain so far in Swift Current. Janelle Gurgley, meteorologist with Environment Canada, explains where it all came from.

0: Yeah, it's been like a notably wet start to the fall. There was a low pressure system that moved in from Montana that brought significant rainfall. And other than that, we've kind of been in an unstable air mass, which has been bringing precipitation.
1: More rain is expected later this week over Friday and Saturday. A Moose Jaw man is $1 million richer after hitting it big on Lotto 649. Cameron Koch has more.
2: Howard Cormier was sitting at his chiropractor's office when he decided to call WCLC and check his numbers. He says he was in total shock after learning he'd won the $1 million prize and quickly called his sister in England and brother in Swift Current to share the news. He plans to pay off some bills, fix up his vehicle, and possibly buy a new-to-him vehicle. Cormier says he may also bring his sister and her family to Canada for a visit. For Discover Moose Jaw News, I'm Cameron Koch.
1: The Pioneer Co-op Gas Bar was the place to be yesterday as the final 90th anniversary summer barbecue was held in support of the SPCA Swift Current. Over $1,800 was raised from the barbecue, with additional fundraising as part of the Feel Good Days, where 10 cents per liter was donated to the SPCA. Jimmy Lamont, administrative assistant with the SPCA Swift Current, says the donation will go a long way towards supporting the shelter.
3: It's just so nice to see all the support that we're getting from the community.
1: The organization recently moved into their new animal shelter. Harvest challenges are being reported across the prairies following a wet first half of September. Some regions have had more rain than others, and those on the heavier soils have had a more difficult time navigating from point A to point B on dirt or even grid roads. Chair of Saskatchewan Pulse Growers, Stuart Lawrence, farms in the Rosetown area.
4: I think I've been pretty fortunate to get less rain than a lot of areas in the province, but you know, with our heavy soils, that's a struggle for us. If you've had 5, 6, 8, 10 inches of rain in the month of September, I don't think it matters what soil type you've got. It's going to be a battle. On social media, I've seen, you know, lots of stuck equipment photos.
1: He notes if equipment gets stuck, it's important to slow down and to not get into a rush and to stay safe. A new poll is up over on Swift Current Online where we want to know, when is it appropriate to start decorating for Halloween?
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6: Good evening. This is Kirstie Hansen back with a 5-day forecast. Tonight we'll see clear skies with a low of 4. From tomorrow to Sunday, we can expect a mix of sun and clouds with highs from 22 to 26. 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
1: Good evening. This is Kirsty Hansen back with the 5-day forecast. Tonight we'll see clear skies with a low of 4. From tomorrow to Sunday, we can expect a mix of sun and clouds with highs from 22 to 26. 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
3: Good evening. This is Kirsty Hansen back with a five-day forecast. Tonight we'll see clear skies with a low of 4. From tomorrow to Sunday, we can expect a mix of sun and clouds with highs from 22 to 26. 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

And a six pack, $20 and a shoulder tap. Got you too far gone to get back. Man, we were cool with that. Cutting price, trying to duck our teachers. Bombing smokes out behind the bleachers. Friday, drive-in, double feature. Took my girl and we didn't watch either.

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1: Good evening, I'm Hayden Michaels. The Swift Current employer facing 8 charges under immigration legislation, including take advantage of a foreign national's trust, had his matters addressed this morning in court. Syed Taha Rizvi and a numbered Saskatchewan company were both represented in Swift Current Provincial Court by Regina lawyer Bhavan Jaggi. While the defense said that they had requested disclosure, they have yet to receive it back, while the Crown advised that a request for disclosure from the defense had not yet been received. Rizvi is scheduled to return to court in Swift Current on the morning of October 7th. The rain isn't quite done with Swift Current and southwest Saskatchewan just yet. Janelle Gergley, meteorologist with Environment Canada, explains.
2: Clearing out today and tomorrow looks quite nice, but on Friday we're going to see increased cloud cover and the chance of some precipitation moving in. Again, there's a system moving in from the south. Swift Current and southwestern Saskatchewan seems to be on the western edge of the precip, so it's unlikely it would be much in terms of rainfall amount, which is probably what the farmers will want to hear.
1: After that, drier conditions are expected to settle in for the season, leading to a long fall in Swift Current. A trip to the chiropractor turned into a million-dollar moment for one Moose Jaw man. Cameron Koch reports.
3: Howard Cormier won $1 million on the Lotto 649 Gold Ball draw after checking his numbers while waiting at his chiropractor's office. He says he couldn't believe it and admitted a few choice words came out after realizing he'd won. The winning ticket was purchased at Unique Smoke and Convenience on 9th Avenue Northwest in Moose Jaw. He says the win is overwhelming and he's grateful, with plans to pay off bills and share some of his good fortune with family. For Discover Moose Jaw News, I'm Cameron Koch.
1: Pioneer Co-op in Swift Current wrapped up its 90th anniversary summer barbecue celebrations by raising more than $1,800 for the SPCA Swift Current. Mac Forrester, a member of the Pioneer Co-op Board of Directors, said supporting the SPCA was an easy decision.
4: Oh, SPCA is a good organization to support, and we're proud to do it with.
1: The fundraising continued through Pioneer Co-op's Feel Good Days initiative, with 10 cents from every liter of fuel sold at the Co-op gas bar donated back to the organization. Rain and excess moisture has been the story for many farmers this year. In some areas, the rain was welcome, but the timing has been off, which has created its own problems, from disease to harvest delays. Chair of Saskatchewan Pulse Growers Stuart Lawrence, who farms in the Rosetown area, says that 2026 has been a difficult year for root rot, particularly with aphanomyces.
5: This year, you know, I did my best. I put lentils on a field that has not had a pulse since 2019, and prior to that, 2014. So this was its third lentil crop in 13 years, and I had probably 40% mortality on that field.
1: He notes if you get the rainy weather in June, even leaving the field for 7 years isn't enough time for the spores to go away. And when should Halloween decorations start going up? That's the question in the latest poll from Swift Current Online.
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7: Good evening. This is Kirsty Hansen back with a 5-day forecast. Tonight we'll see clear skies with a low of 4. From tomorrow to Sunday, we can expect a mix of sun and clouds with highs from 22 to 26. 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
6: Good evening. This is Kirstie Hansen back with the 5-day forecast. Tonight we'll see clear skies with a low of 4. From tomorrow to Sunday, we can expect a mix of sun and clouds with highs from 22 to 26. 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
7: Good evening. This is Kirstie Hansen back with the five-day forecast. Tonight we'll see clear skies with a low of 4. From tomorrow to Sunday, we can expect a mix of sun and clouds with highs from 22 to 26. 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
2: Good evening. I'm Hannah Michaels. The local employer charged last month with several immigration offenses, including charging a fee to a foreign worker for employment, returned to court this morning. Syed Taha Rizvi was not present in Swift Current Provincial Court, although he was represented by his lawyer, Bhavan Jaggi, who said he hadn't received disclosure yet. Ashley Falk, acting as agent for the Federal Crown, shared that the Crown had not yet received a request for disclosure and recommended the request be sent again. Rizvi is scheduled to appear in court on October 7th. September has been unseasonably wet, with over 50 millimeters of rain so far in Swift Current. Janelle Gurgley, meteorologist with Environment Canada, explains where it all came from.
3: Yeah, it's been like a notably wet start to the fall. There was a low pressure system that moved in from Montana that brought significant rainfall. And other than that, we've kind of been in an unstable air mass, which has been bringing precipitation.
2: More rain is expected later this week over Friday and Saturday. A Moose Jaw man is $1 million richer after hitting it big on Lotto 649. Cameron Koch has more.
4: Howard Cormier was sitting at his chiropractor's office when he decided to call WCLC and check his numbers. He says he was in total shock after learning he'd won the $1 million

0: $1 prize and quickly called his sister in England and brother in swift current to share the news. He plans to pay off some bills, fix up his vehicle, and possibly buy a new-to-him vehicle. Cormier says he may also bring his sister and her family to Canada for a visit. For Discover Moose Jaw News, I'm Cameron Kosh.
1: The Pioneer Co-op Gas Bar was the place to be yesterday as the final 90th anniversary summer barbecue was held in support of the SPCA Swift Current. Over $1,800 was raised from the barbecue, with additional fundraising as part of the Feel Good Days, where 10 cents per liter was donated to the SPCA. Jimmy Lamont, administrative assistant with the SPCA Swift Current, says the donation will go a long way towards supporting the shelter.
2: It's just so nice to see all the support that we're getting from the community.
1: The organization recently moved into their new animal shelter. Harvest challenges are being reported across the prairies following a wet first half of September. Some regions have had more rain than others, and those on the heavier soils have had a more difficult time navigating from point A to point B on dirt or even grid roads. Chair of Saskatchewan Pulse Growers, Stuart Lawrence, farms in the Rosetown area.
3: I think I've been pretty fortunate to get less rain than a lot of areas in the province, but you know, with our heavy soils, that's a struggle for us. If you've had 5, 6, 8, 10 inches of rain in the month of September, I don't think it matters what soil type you've got. It's going to be a battle. On social media, I've seen, you know, lots of stuck equipment photos.
1: He notes if equipment gets stuck, it's important to slow down and to not get into a rush and to stay safe. A new poll is up over on Swift Current Online where we want to know, when is it appropriate to start decorating for Halloween?
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5: Good evening. This is Kirsty Hansen back with the 5-day forecast. Tonight we'll see clear skies with a low of 4. From tomorrow to Sunday, we can expect a mix of sun and clouds with highs from 22 to 26. 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
1: Good evening. This is Kirsty Hansen back with a 5-day forecast. Tonight we'll see clear skies with a low of 4. From tomorrow to Sunday, we can expect a mix of sun and clouds with highs from 22 to 26. 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

0: two, three, ears on me. 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
6: Good evening. This is Kirstie Hansen back with the 5-day forecast. Tonight we'll see clear skies with a low of 4. From tomorrow to Sunday, we can expect a mix of sun and clouds with highs from 22 to 26. 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
4: 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Tonight we'll see clear skies with a low of 4. From tomorrow to Sunday, we can expect a mix of sun and clouds with highs from 22 to 26. 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
1: Good evening. This is Kirstie Hansen back with the 5-day forecast. Tonight we'll see clear skies with a low of 4. From tomorrow to Sunday, we can expect a mix of sun and clouds with highs from 22 to 26. 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
14: Good evening. This is Kirstie Hansen back with the 5-day forecast. Tonight we'll see clear skies with a low of 4. From tomorrow to Sunday, we can expect a mix of sun and clouds with highs from 22 to 26. 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
5: Good evening. This is Kirstie Hansen back with the 5-day forecast. Tonight we'll see clear skies with a low of 4. From tomorrow to Sunday, we can expect a mix of sun and clouds with highs from 22 to 26. 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
6: Good morning. This is Kirsty Hansen back with the 5-day forecast. This morning we're looking at sunshine with a high of 22 and a low of 10 later on. Tomorrow and Saturday we'll see sun and clouds with highs around 23. Then on Sunday and Monday, sun and clouds with highs around 26. 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
1: There's some room. It's flying in the air. Rebounds out at the 12. Now the wraparound. He scores!
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1: And Chase McFall ties the game with the wraparound. And what a beauty. McFall gets his ninth of the season.
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3: Good morning. This is Kirsty Hansen back with the 5-day forecast. This morning we're looking at sunshine with a high of 22 and a low of 10 later on. Tomorrow and Saturday we'll see sun and clouds with highs around 23. Then on Sunday and Monday, sun and clouds with highs around 26. 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
2: Good morning. This is Kirsty Hansen back with the 5-day forecast. This morning we're looking at sunshine with a high of 22 and a low of 10 later on. Tomorrow and Saturday we'll see sun and clouds with highs around 23. Then on Sunday and Monday, sun and clouds with highs around 26. 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
3: Good morning. This is Kirsty Hansen back with the 5-day forecast. This morning we're looking at sunshine with a high of 22 and a low of 10 later on. Tomorrow and Saturday we'll see sun and clouds with highs around 23. Then on Sunday and Monday, sun and clouds with highs around 26. 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

0: I promise you this, this much I swear. 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
5: Good morning. This is Kirsty Hansen back with the 5-day forecast. This morning we're looking at sunshine with a high of 22 and a low of 10 later on. Tomorrow and Saturday we'll see sun and clouds with highs around 23. Then on Sunday and Monday, sun and clouds with highs around 26. 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
2: Good morning. This is Kirstie Hansen back with the 5-day forecast. This morning we're looking at sunshine with a high of 22 and a low of 10 later on. Tomorrow and Saturday we'll see sun and clouds with highs around 23. Then on Sunday and Monday, sun and clouds with highs around 26. 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
2: 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It's flying in the air. Rebounds out in the quote.

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0: And Jason McFall ties the game with a wraparound. And what a beauty. McFall gets his ninth of the season.
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3: Good morning. This is Kirsty Hansen back with the 5-day forecast. This morning we're looking at sunshine with a high of 22 and a low of 10 later on. Tomorrow and Saturday we'll see sun and clouds with highs around 23. Then on Sunday and Monday, sun and clouds with highs around 26. 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
4: Good morning. This is Kirsty Hansen back with the 5-day forecast. This morning we're looking at sunshine with a high of 22 and a low of 10 later on. Tomorrow and Saturday we'll see sun and clouds with highs around 23. Then on Sunday and Monday, sun and clouds with highs around 26. 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

0: One, two, three, ears on me. 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
3: Good morning. This is Kirsty Hansen back with the 5-day forecast. This morning we're looking at

0: Sunshine with a high of 22 and a low of 10 later on. Tomorrow and Saturday, we'll see sun and clouds with highs around 23. Then on Sunday and Monday, sun and clouds with highs around 26. 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
2: Good morning. This is Kirsty Hansen back with the 5-day forecast. This morning we're looking at sunshine with a high of 22 and a low of 10 later on. Tomorrow and Saturday we'll see sun and clouds with highs around 23. Then on Sunday and Monday, sun and clouds with highs around 26. 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
2: Good morning. This is Kirsty Hansen back with the 5-day forecast. This morning we're looking at sunshine with a high of 22 and a low of 10 later on. Tomorrow and Saturday we'll see sun and clouds with highs around 23. Then on Sunday and Monday, sun and clouds with highs around 26. 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
5: Good morning. This is Kirsty Hansen back with the 5-day forecast. This morning we're looking at sunshine with a high of 22 and a low of 10 later on. Tomorrow and Saturday we'll see sun and clouds with highs around 23. Then on Sunday and Monday, sun and clouds with highs around 26. 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
8: Here's a look at your five-day forecast. Sunshine for today with a high of 20. Tonight, a few clouds and a low of 10. Tomorrow, we'll see a mix of sun and cloud with a high of 22. Tomorrow night, cloudy periods and a low of 8. That mix of sun and cloud will stick around for Saturday with a high of 22. And clouds will roll in for Sunday with a high of 23. Starting off the work week on Monday with a mix of sun and cloud and a high of 25. For your latest weather forecast, whenever you need it, head on over to Swift Current Online. 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
1: That's Dallas Smith and Like a Man on Country 94.1, Country 1490. Good morning, it's Chris along with you here with the morning show, powered by Canadian Tire. 6:20 right now as we mosey along downtown Swift Current. A little bit chilly this morning, 5 degrees, 7 in Shauneman, warming up to highs of 20 and 22 respectively. Full details coming at the bottom of the hour in your information update, along with the newswoman joining us at this time. One Miss Tara Garcia. Hello and good morning, Tara.
2: Good morning. That sounds very official, newswoman.
1: Do you like the extreme official title?
2: I do. I'm going to go by that from now on.
1: That's how you have to be addressed in the hallway then, I assume, hey?
2: On the spot reporter.
1: Yeah, exactly. What's shaking in the news today?
2: We got a few things. We got a story about an Alberta woman who was finally charged after a drug bust back here in 2025, talking about that. Also, MP Jeremy Pather giving his opinions on Canada joining the EU. Got a recap on the lunch and learn that happened at the Swift Current Museum recently. And SGI rate going up.
1: Oh boy.
2: Yep. But it depends on the type of vehicle and the year and the model and all that stuff. So then I'm thinking, what if you drive in like a transformer vehicle or a tank or something? Like, I feel like that would be through the roof.
1: I'm not going to lie. If I saw somebody driving a tank downtown, I'd be generally concerned for more than just what rate they're paying from SGI.
2: That's fair. That's fair. Maybe if you get a smaller vehicle, I don't know. But yeah.
1: Those classic cars usually end up costing more to register those guys. But
2: yeah, that is fair.
1: I assume that wouldn't be the case if you drive a Chevy Cavalier.
2: Right, exactly.
1: Those details, you can get them coming up in a few moments here with Tara.
2: I'm Tara Garcia, and here's what's coming up in news. An Alberta woman charged after cocaine, cannabis, and 500,000 cigarettes were seized near Swift Current is in federal custody. And over 100 people came out to hear Leonard Howe's Lunch and Learn session at the Swift Current Museum.
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0: Black and Killing Time here on Country 94.1, Country 1490. Good morning. It's Chris with you here in the morning show, powered by Canadian Tire. 5 degrees in Swift, 7 here in Shaunavon, hitting for a high of 20 in Swift Current, 22 in the Shaunavon area. Lots of sunshine out there as well today. It'll be a pretty decent late summer day. 22 the high expected for Friday, Saturday as well too. And Sunday, 23, but a fair bit of cloud coverage going to be a part of our day over the weekend. All those details, you can get them by checking out the Canada West Harvest Center local weather page on Swift Current Online. Your five-day forecast is also coming around the corner in just a few moments, so stay tuned for that. Well, tomorrow it is, or Saturday, I should say, the trunk sale happening at Dairy King. They've done this before, and it's pretty cool. They actually get a whole lot of little mini garage sales happening in one spot, and you'd be surprised with the amount of stuff that you could actually fit in a trunk that you can display for sale for other folks as well, too. Lots of people are signed up, so there's lots of great items that you could score big on. Last year when they did it, they had just about everything available between puzzles, baby items, toys, antique furniture, most things in between, too. Like, it's a pretty cool spot where you can drop by and check out some folks' used wares and see if something makes sense for you. So check it out Saturday, September the 19th, running from 9 a.m. until noon. The trunk sale happening at Dairy King.
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6: Here's a look at your five-day forecast. Sunshine for today with a high of 20. Tonight, a few clouds and a low of 10. Tomorrow, we'll see a mix of sun and cloud with a high of 22. Tomorrow night, cloudy periods and a low of 8. That mix of sun and cloud will stick around for Saturday with a high of 22. And clouds will roll in for Sunday with a high of 23. Starting off the work week on Monday with a mix of sun and cloud and a high of 25. For your latest weather forecast, whenever you need it, head on over to Swift Current Online or download the Swift Current Online app.
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0: The sun shines free. That's Tennille Towns on Country 94.1, Country 1490. Good morning. It's Chris with you. Keeping it moving along here in the morning show, powered by Canadian Tire. Appreciate you tuning in with me today. 6:53 as we mosey right along. Okie from Muskogee, Merle Haggard, also just squeaking in before. Heading into your information update in just a few moments, news, weather, and sports, along with Tara Garcia and Colin Powers, is all coming up in just a tick. The Blue Jays have got the day off today before they start their next series tomorrow against the Rangers, who they are half a game behind and a full game and a half back from that last wild card spot. They're running out of weeks here, so we need some other teams to start losing, and we need the Blue Jays to start winning if they're going to make it anywhere. But, you know, those details and a whole lot more, including the Broncos' home opener happening on Saturday. All that coming up in your information update in a moment. After 7 o'clock, birthdays, anniversaries are coming up at 7:40, and we're getting set for another year of Classroom of the Month. We'll talk more about that coming up.
1: I'm Kara Garcia, and here's what's coming up in news. An Alberta woman charged after cocaine, cannabis, and half a million cigarettes were seized near Swift Current is in federal custody. And over 100 people came out to hear Leonard Howe's Lunch and Learn session at the Swift Current Museum.
2: Farmers are monitoring crops for any sign of frost damage. Injury often takes several days to become visible, and in some situations may not be fully evident for up to 2 weeks. Crop extension specialist Shannon Chant says different crops handle frost differently.
3: If it is more immature growth stage of the flax, those bowls can be kind of soft and the developing kernels will start to leak moisture, but usually they're maybe a bit more green. You will see bowls that are turning brown prematurely if that's the case.
2: Chant notes wheat generally handles frost better than barley, while barley is typically more tolerant than oats. And the recent frost may not only affect crops, but could also influence fall herbicide applications. Producers should evaluate wheat growth after a frost event before investing in post-harvest herbicide applications. For Golden West, I'm Glendalee Allen Mosler.
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1: Good morning, I'm Tara Garcia. A Calgary woman charged in a bus near Swift Current in which cannabis, cocaine, and 500,000 cigarettes were seized

0: 2024-25 season, winning his third Vezina Trophy as well as the Hart Trophy as the league MVP. If something's happening in your community, from breaking news to big game scores, tell us first. 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
2: Here's a look at your five-day forecast. Sunshine for today with a high of 20. Tonight, a few clouds and a low of 10. Tomorrow, we'll see a mix of sun and cloud with a high of 22. Tomorrow night, cloudy periods and a low of 8. That mix of sun and cloud will stick around for Saturday with a high of 22. And clouds will roll in for Sunday with a high of 23. Starting off the work week on Monday with a mix of sun and cloud and a high of 25. For your latest weather forecast, whenever you need it, head on over to Swift Current Online. 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

0: Broncos as well, and a chance to come on down to the morning show and co-host along with us also. So if you would like to get your classroom entered in or your son or daughter's classroom, it's easy to do so. 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Name, phone number, the school grade, teacher's name, and most importantly, why your classroom should win. Write a good one, because writing down the, because we're awesome, you got to give us more than that. Let's hear why your classroom rocks. And if you are chosen, you could be getting tasty lunch from us delivered to you, courtesy of Classroom of the Month.
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11: Here's a look at your five-day forecast. Sunshine for today with a high of 20. Tonight, a few clouds and a low of 10. Tomorrow, we'll see a mix of sun and cloud with a high of 22. Tomorrow night, cloudy periods and a low of 8. That mix of sun and cloud will stick around for Saturday with a high of 22. And clouds will roll in for Sunday with a high of 23. Starting off the work week on Monday with a mix of sun and cloud and a high of 25. For your latest weather forecast, whenever you need it, head on over to Swift Current Online or download the Swift Current Online app.
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0: All for coming out to the home opener. One lucky winner is going to be taking that one. Now, a winner will be drawn 1 week after the home opener, but you can't enter if you're not there. So, again, come out early. Tailgate party starts at 4 o'clock. And, of course, play-by-play happening at 7. And you'll be able to catch all of the action. If, for whatever reason, you are unable to make the game, you can catch Austin Mattis live here on Country 94.1 with KCH Redhead Equipment Broncos Hockey with the pregame show starting at 6:45.
1: I'm Kara Garcia, and here's what's coming up in news. An Alberta woman charged after cocaine, cannabis, and half a million cigarettes were seized near Swift Current is in federal custody. And over 100 people came out to hear Leonard Howe's Lunch and Learn session at the Swift Current Museum.
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1: It's John Party and Boots Off on Country 94.1, Country 1490. Good morning. It's Chris along with you. Thank you so much for joining me here in the morning show, powered by Canadian Tire. 7:43 right now as we mosey right along and get set for our favorite time of the day. It's time to do some celebrating. Birthdays and anniversaries. And we're going to start things out as we always do with the other celebrities that are celebrating birthdays and anniversaries on this day. Patrick Mahomes, yes, QB for the Kansas City Chiefs, celebrating birthday number 31 today. Alexander Ovechkin is celebrating birthday number 41. I don't know about you, but I saw 41 and I actually Googled it to fact check it because I could have swore Alexander Ovechkin was like in his 50s. I don't know. That was just my thought. Regardless, though, he's not. He's 41. And Charles Martinet is celebrating birthday number 71. And who is Charles Martinet?
2: It's me, Mario.
1: There you go. The voice of Mario, or at least the former voice. He retired, I believe, actually. 71 today. And those are your other celebrities that are celebrating. Having a look-see now with the local celebs, the ones that matter the most. Ken and Denise Giesbrecht celebrating their 32nd anniversary. Happy anniversary to Ken and Denise. Have a great day. Wishing you many more years of happiness together from Sheila, Leonard, and Danelle. And Elsie Zacharias is celebrating birthday number 81. Happy birthday, Mom. Love, Michelle and the rest of the crew. And those are your local celebrities that are celebrating birthdays and anniversaries today. And a big congratulations goes out to our birthday of the day winner. She is 81 today. Elsie Zacharias, happy birthday. You've earned yourself a gift certificate to the Pioneer Co-op Bakery. Remember, we love to do our celebrating with birthdays and anniversaries, but we can't do it if we don't know about them. So give all the details to us by giving us a call or text on the Full Line Ag text line at 306-773-0941. 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
2: Here's a look at your five-day forecast. Sunshine for today with a high of 20. Tonight, a few clouds and a low of 10. Tomorrow, we'll see a mix of sun and cloud with a high of 22. Tomorrow night, cloudy periods and a low of 8. That mix of sun and cloud will stick around for Saturday with a high of 22. And clouds will roll in for Sunday with a high of 23. Starting off the work week on Monday with a mix of sun and cloud and a high of 25. For your latest weather forecast, whenever you need it, head on over to Swift Current Online or download the Swift Current Online app.
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0: Cameron Whitcomb's latest, The Kingdom of Fear, is on Country 94.1, Country 1490. Good morning. My name is Chris. Appreciate you tuning in with me here in the morning show, powered by Canadian Tire. 7:55 right now as we roll on into your information update. News, weather, and sports is all coming up in just a few moments' time, so stay tuned for that. On the way after 8 o'clock, Swift Current Online has got a good poll up right now about Halloween decorations and when you start putting yours up. I mentioned last week on the show, and actually already had seen somebody on the south side that had already started to put their decorations up. So there really is no particular timing. It's just whenever you feel the need. But there's a good poll up there. We'll talk about that coming up after 8, and a whole lot more shortly.
1: I'm Kara Garcia, and here's what's coming up in news. An Alberta woman charged after cocaine, cannabis, and half a million cigarettes were seized near Swift Current is in federal custody. And over 100 people came out to hear Leonard Howe's Lunch and Learn session at the Swift Current Museum.
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0: It's Riley Green and a damn good day to leave here on Country 94.1, Country 1490. Good morning, it's Chris along with you here, rolling through the Thursday edition of the morning show. 6 degrees in Swift Current and Shaunavon, with temperatures expected to hit a high of 20 here in Swift, 22 out in the Shaunavon area. Lots of sunshine expected on the day today, which you're seeing right now, which is great. A little bit of wind and breeze will be accompanying that. In there too, but nothing that you can't handle. All those details are coming up shortly. Your 5-day forecast is on the way. Lots of clouds on the weekend too, so plan accordingly if you got outdoor activities, because it might maintain the same temperature as it is now, but when there's no sun in this weather, it definitely gives a cooler feeling, no doubt about that. Well, Swift Current Online has got a brand new poll up right now that we want your opinion about in relation to Halloween and decorations. Yes, it is September the 17th. Yes, Halloween is still a month and a couple weeks away, but the question is, with the decorations starting to creep into people's yards, when do you put yours up? Now, I noticed on the poll, they didn't ask me about the poll. That's what I noticed. They've got, when is the best time to put Halloween decorations up? You know, before October 1st, on the date, 2 weeks out, 1 week out, the night before, or no decorations at all. What they don't have is a year-round option, because I know a couple people in town that would likely be clicking on the year-round option as to when their Halloween decorations go up. But you know, for us, it also relies on my own memory and getting out there. But the best time I find is definitely before it freezes. And then you're attempting to get Halloween decorations in after the ground is already frozen. Not fun. I can promise you that is not a good time. But we're usually right around the beginning of October. We kind of get things set up. The kids like to have the decorations out. They like to see the blow-ups up. And definitely see what everyone else's looks like around the community as well. So when do yours go up? If you do Halloween decorations, the poll is up and we want your opinion. Head on over to Swift Current Online and let us know.
1: 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But the only sight I've seen is the back of the closet.
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3: Here's a look at your five-day forecast. Sunshine for today with a high of 20. Tonight, a few clouds and a low of 10. Tomorrow, we'll see a mix of sun and cloud with a high of 22. Tomorrow night, cloudy periods and a low of 8. That mix of sun and cloud will stick around for Saturday with a high of 22. And clouds will roll in for Sunday with a high of 23. Starting off the work week on Monday with a mix of sun and cloud and a high of 25. For your latest weather forecast, whenever you need it, head on over to Swift Current Online. 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

0: And over the lunch hour, Bakersfield is coming back around as well, too, to play some great music over the lunch. So check it out. Again, if you want to volunteer but you haven't yet, go to Stark and Marsh's website. You'll be able to send an email to Danica Messer. They'll throw you on a project site. But get set. You're going to see a lot of high-vis vests tomorrow in and around the community for Go Green Friday.
1: I'm Kara Garcia, and here's what's coming up in news. An Alberta woman charged after cocaine, cannabis, and half a million cigarettes were seized near Swift Current is in federal custody. And over 100 people came out to hear Leonard Howe's Lunch and Learn session at the Swift Current Museum.
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0: I don't know. That's yet to be seen. But it is International Country Music Day today, so it might have to be something country related.
1: I get a feeling in the next couple of years, Dolly Parton tribute shows are going to be really big.
0: Oh, those are going to pop up like crazy. No doubt. They definitely will. Absolutely.
1: I can't wait to see everyone else trying to make that Dolly Parton wig really work.
0: Good luck. If it's not the 80s, you're not going to make that hair floof like that.
1: No, no. You know who has a concert, though, coming up?
0: Who?
1: Ree from over at the stage. She's going to be at the Lyric tonight.
0: Oh, yes, that's right. Ree's going to be rocking the Lyric Theater. That'll be a fantastic show.
1: Yeah, she's lovely, so it'll be a good concert, I'm sure. Anyone who's been to like Market Square or heard her sing at Broncos games knows what's up. So
0: well, she's got an amazing voice, so that'll be a fantastic show. You can get those details by checking out lyrictheater.ca and scoop your tickets up or grab them at the door.
1: There you go.
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2: Here's a look at your five-day forecast. Sunshine for today with a high of 20. Tonight, a few clouds and a low of 10. Tomorrow, we'll see a mix of sun and cloud with a high of 22. Tomorrow night, cloudy periods and a low of 8. That mix of sun and cloud will stick around for Saturday with a high of 22. And clouds will roll in for Sunday with a high of 23. Starting off the work week on Monday with a mix of sun and cloud and a high of 25. For your latest weather forecast, whenever you need it, head on over to Swift Current Online or download the Swift Current Online app.
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0: Tim Hicks, that's the pilot on Country 94.1, Country 1490. Good morning, Chris, along with you here on the morning show, powered by Canadian Tire. 8:55 right now as we head on into your information update, news, weather, and sports. All coming up shortly. Stay tuned for that. On the way after 9 o'clock, we're going to be chatting with our friends from the Smith Current Square Dancing Association. Yes, Square Dancing is back once again. Dot and Karen are going to pop by as they are looking for some new members. So join us. We'll chat with them about that, plus a whole lot more.
1: I'm Kara Garcia, and here's what's coming up in news. An Alberta woman charged after cocaine, cannabis, and half a million cigarettes were seized near Swift Current is in federal custody. And over 100 people came out to hear Leonard Howe's Lunch and Learn session at the Swift Current Museum.
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1: Good morning, I'm Kara Garcia. An Alberta woman charged after cocaine, cannabis, and half a million cigarettes were seized near Swift Current is in federal custody after her sentencing earlier this month. Colette Ripper of Calgary was present in Swift Current Provincial Court on September 2nd. She pleaded guilty to one count of possession of unstamped tobacco for the purpose of sale and one count of possession of a Schedule 1 substance for the purpose of trafficking. The 64-year-old was sentenced to 731 days in a federal penitentiary and given a decade-long firearms prohibition, a DNA order, and ordered to forfeit any items seized by RCMP during the bust. European Commission President Ursula von der Leyen says she wants Canada to become an associate member of the European Union. The remarks came during her State of the European Union address Wednesday with Prime Minister Mark Carney in attendance. Swift Current Grasslands Kindersley MP Jeremy Passer says any move toward the status would be debated in Parliament and put up to voters. It should be for Canada's Parliament to make after robust debate and through study and quite frankly after voters go to the ballot box, he said on social media. The proposed status does not currently exist in EU treaties and its details remain unclear. The Swift Current Museum saw a grand total of 112 visitors at their latest Lunch and Learn

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We get it. So are we. 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

0: And I might add that lessons are available. If you're interested at all, don't be discouraged. Lessons are available, and it's easy to learn those first moves. We could do an Allemand left for you if you like, or do-si-do. But they're easy to learn. They're easy to learn.
1: And after we finish dancing, a lot of us stick around, have coffee, and just visit for a little bit. So you can meet a lot of people that way.
0: Mm-hmm. Yeah, we're like a family. It's a great activity and a great time.
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0: Guaranteed.
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1: Here's a look at your five-day forecast. Sunshine for today with a high of 20. Tonight, a few clouds and a low of 10. Tomorrow, we'll see a mix of sun and cloud with a high of 22. Tomorrow night, cloudy periods and a low of 8. That mix of sun and cloud will stick around for Saturday with a high of 22. And clouds will roll in for Sunday with a high of 23. Starting off the work week on Monday with a mix of sun and cloud and a high of 25. For your latest weather forecast, whenever you need it, head on over to Swift Current Online. 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
2: I'm Colin Powers with a look at sports. The Maple Creek Redmen are on the road today for their first six-a-side football game away from home this season. Maple Creek is coming off a dominant 56-14 win over Etonia, while Bigger lost its opener 36-6 to Unity. The Redmen have 20 players on their roster, and Grade 10 wide receiver Brix Pariso says the team is meshing well.
3: The locker room is great. Everyone has good chemistry with each other and just like a good bond with everyone. Great team.
2: Maple Creek and Bigger kick off at 4 o'clock this afternoon. The Western Hockey League has announced they will fully implement the no-return rule for 3-on-3 overtime this season. Under the rule, which was tested in the preseason, a team in possession of the puck in the attacking zone will not be allowed to deliberately carry, pass, or play the puck back into the neutral zone or their own end. Play will be stopped, and the ensuing faceoff will take place in the offending team's own zone, and that team won't be allowed a line change. The WHL regular season starts tomorrow with the Swift Current Broncos playing their first game on Saturday. Max Scherzer threw five innings of one-run ball as the Toronto Blue Jays beat the Detroit Tigers 5-1 to salvage a three-game series at Rogers Centre. The Jays are now 1.5 games back of the Chicago White Sox for the last wildcard spot in the American League. The Southsiders fell into that spot after losing 6-3 to Cleveland as the Guardians took over the lead in the AL Central. The Jays start a three-game set in Texas tomorrow. The Rangers are a half game ahead of Toronto in the wildcard card race. And Connor Hellebuyck has been suspended by the Winnipeg Jets for not reporting to the team's training camp. The 33-year-old goaltender publicly requested a trade out of Winnipeg earlier in the offseason. Hellebuyck helped lead the Jets to the best record in the NHL in the 2024-25 season, winning his third Vezina trophy as well as the Hart trophy as league MVP. From local news to local sports, we're here for your updates. 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
5: Here's a look at your five-day forecast. Sunshine for today with a high of 20. Tonight, a few clouds and a low of 10. Tomorrow, we'll see a mix of sun and cloud with a high of 22. Tomorrow night, cloudy periods and a low of 8. That mix of sun and cloud will stick around for Saturday with a high of 22. And clouds will roll in for Sunday with a high of 23. Starting off the work week on Monday with a mix of sun and cloud and a high of 25. For your latest weather forecast, whenever you need it, head on over to Swift Current Online. 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
4: Here's a look at your five-day forecast. Sunshine for today with a high of 20. Tonight, a few clouds and a low of 10. Tomorrow, we'll see a mix of sun and cloud with a high of 22. Tomorrow night, cloudy periods and a low of 8. That mix of sun and cloud will stick around for Saturday with a high of 22. And clouds will roll in for Sunday with a high of 23. Starting off the work week on Monday with a mix of sun and cloud and a high of 25. For your latest weather forecast, whenever you need it, head on over to Swift Current Online or download the Swift Current Online app.
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11: Here's a look at your 5-day forecast. Sunshine for today with a high of 20. Tonight, a few clouds and a low of 10. Tomorrow, we'll see a mix of sun and cloud with a high of 22. Tomorrow night, cloudy periods and a low of 8. That mix of sun and cloud will stick around for Saturday with a high of 22. And clouds will roll in for Sunday with a high of 23. Starting off the work week on Monday with a mix of sun and cloud and a high of 25. For your latest weather forecast, whenever you need it, head on over to Swift Current Online or download the Swift Current Online app.
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0: 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The Lumsden Devils are going to be in Shaunavon taking on the Shadows, and we are thrilled to be able to bring that game to you. 2:30 is game time. 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Again, you can catch all the action live on Country 1490, presented by Jeremy Patzer, Member of Parliament. Now, a few more games coming up the following week. 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And if you would like to be a part of our Local Sports Live team and get a game out there that you think we should be a part of, please do send all those details to us so we can put it on our Local Sports Live calendar. 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
1: I'm Kara Garcia, and here's what's coming up in news. An Alberta woman charged after cocaine, cannabis, and half a million cigarettes were seized near Swift Current is in federal custody. And over 100 people came out to hear Leonard Howe's Lunch and Learn session at the Swift Current Museum.
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0: Under the rule, which was tested in the preseason, a team in possession of the puck in the attacking zone will not be allowed to deliberately carry, pass, or play the puck back into the neutral zone or their own end. Play will be stopped, and the ensuing faceoff will take place in the offending team's own zone, and that team won't be allowed a line change either. The WHL regular season starts tomorrow with the Swift Current Broncos playing their first game on Saturday. Max Scherzer threw five innings of one-run ball as the Toronto Blue Jays beat the Detroit Tigers 5-1 to salvage a three-game series at Rogers Center. The Jays are now 1.5 games back of the Chicago White Sox for the last wildcard spot in the American League. The Southsiders fell into that spot after losing 6-3 to Cleveland as the Guardians took over the lead in the AL Central. The Jays start a three-game set in Texas tomorrow. The Rangers are a half game ahead of Toronto in the wildcard race. And Connor Hellebuyck has been suspended by the Winnipeg Jets for not reporting to training camp. The 33-year-old goaltender publicly requested a trade out of Winnipeg earlier this offseason. Hellebuyck helped lead the Jets to the best record in the NHL in the 2024-25 season, winning his third Vezina trophy as well as the Hart trophy as the league MVP. If something's happening in your community, from breaking news to big game scores, tell us first. Call 306-773-NEWS or click Submit News on Swift Current Online.
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2: Here's a look at your five-day forecast. Sunshine for today with a high of 20. Tonight, a few clouds and a low of 10. Tomorrow, we'll see a mix of sun and cloud with a high of 22. Tomorrow night, cloudy periods and a low of 8. That mix of sun and cloud will stick around for Saturday with a high of 22. And clouds will roll in for Sunday with a high of 23. Starting off the work week on Monday with a mix of sun and cloud and a high of 25. For your latest weather forecast, whenever you need it, head on over to Swift Current Online or download the Swift Current Online app.
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11: Here's a look at your five-day forecast. Sunshine for today with a high of 20. Tonight, a few clouds and a low of 10. Tomorrow, we'll see a mix of sun and cloud with a high of 22. Tomorrow night, cloudy periods and a low of 8. That mix of sun and cloud will stick around for Saturday with a high of 22. And clouds will roll in for Sunday with a high of 23. Starting off the work week on Monday with a mix of sun and cloud and a high of 25. For your latest weather forecast, whenever you need it, head on over to Swift Current Online or download the Swift Current Online app.
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Tim Hicks and What a Song Should Do on Country 94.1, Country 1490. It is Chris along with you here on the morning show, powered by Canadian Tire. 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

One of our favorite contests. It's the Ticket Takeoff. Your chance to do a quick little getaway and catch some great shows out at the Co-op Place or the Esplanade Arts and Heritage Center in Medicine Hat. So you could score a round trip for two to all those upcoming shows, including a $50 gift card to Hometown Restaurant and a one-night stay at the Wyndham Garden Inn as well. So the upcoming show happening at the Esplanade Arts and Heritage Center, Thursday, October the 1st, Cassie and Maggie are going to be making their stop, and we want to send you to the show courtesy of tix.ca. 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
19: Here's a look at your five-day forecast. Sunshine for today with a high of 20. Tonight, a few clouds and a low of 10. Tomorrow, we'll see a mix of sun and cloud with a high of 22. Tomorrow night, cloudy periods and a low of 8. That mix of sun and cloud will stick around for Saturday with a high of 22. And clouds will roll in for Sunday with a high of 23. Starting off the work week on Monday with a mix of sun and cloud and a high of 25. For your latest weather forecast, whenever you need it, head on over to Swift Current Online or download the Swift Current Online app.
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0: High Valley and Allison Krauss do this life on Country 94.1, Country 1490. It's Chris along with you here in the morning show, powered by Canadian Tire, and that does things for myself. I'm all wrapped up and heading on home for lunch. Hopefully, you were about to go and do the same. Please do join us tomorrow morning in the show. Another good one coming right around the corner. We are excited to be able to chat with a whole lot of folks that are popping by tomorrow, including Bob Jameson with the Lyric Theater. He's going to be talking to us about 50-50 for change. We are thrilled to talk to Bob about that. The Morris Museum coming by as well, too. And our friends from the Stock Car Association as they get set for a big old race weekend happening this coming weekend. All that plus birthdays, anniversaries for the whole weekend. Lots coming up on the show tomorrow. We'll catch you tomorrow morning at 6 a.m. And as always, it's not goodbye, but we'll see you later.
1: Farmers are monitoring crops for any sign of frost damage. Frost injury often takes several days to become visible and in some situations may not be fully evident for up to 2 weeks. Crop Extension Specialist Shannon Chant says different crops handle frost differently.

0: differently.
1: If it is the more immature growth stage of the flax, those bowls can be kind of soft and the developing kernels will start to leak moisture, but usually they're maybe a bit more green. You will see bowls that are turning brown prematurely if that's the case.
0: Chant notes, wheat generally handles frost better than barley. Well, barley is typically more tolerant than oats. And the recent frost may not only affect crops, but could also influence fall herbicide applications. Producers should evaluate wheat growth after a frost event before investing in post-harvest herbicide applications. For Golden West, I'm Glendalee Allen Mosler.
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0: Earlier this year. The province says the average annual increase for Saskatchewan vehicle owners will be about $39. However, drivers in southwest Saskatchewan could see different amounts depending on their vehicle's make, model, and year. SGI says rate rebalancing is intended to better reflect anticipated claims costs. The recent frost may not only affect crops, but could also influence fall herbicide applications aimed at controlling weeds. Crop extension specialist Shannon Chant.
1: If you have weeds that have completely died off by the frost, then there's no control. If about 60% of that weed that's still actively growing and it's green, then you could probably still have a good chance of that herbicide application being effective. Kind of below that, plants are kind of shutting down.
0: Chant says producers should evaluate weed growth after a frost event before investing in post-harvest herbicide applications.
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3: I'm Colin Powers with a look at sports. The Swift Current Home Hardware Legionnaires continue U18 AAA preseason action tonight against Moose Jaw Warriors in the Friendly City. The Legionnaires beat the Warriors 6-5 in their first exhibition game at home on Sunday. Swift Current will have a home-and-home with the Battleford Stars to wrap up the preseason tomorrow at Innovation Plex and Sunday in North Battleford. They'll open the regular season next weekend in Yorkton. The Toronto Blue Jays will be watching the scoreboard again tonight before starting a three-game set with the Texas Rangers tomorrow. The Jays are currently a game and a half back of the Chicago White Sox for the last wildcard spot and will need to finish a game ahead of the Southsiders as they hold the tiebreaker. The White Sox host the Detroit Tigers, who just took 2 of 3 against the Jays this week, while the Rangers, who are a half game ahead of Toronto, wrap up a series with the Boston Red Sox tonight. Winnipeg Jets GM Kevin Cheveldayoff says he's not in the rush to trade goalie Connor Hellebuck, and he wants to find a solution that works for both sides. He spoke with the media this morning, a day after the Jets suspended the three-time Vezina Trophy winner and former league MVP for not reporting to training camp. Hellebuck publicly requested a trade earlier this offseason, but has a full no-movement clause and 5 years left on his current contract that has a cap hit of $8.5 million. Cheveldayoff added that Hellebuck will decide on his own whether he plays for the Jets again. And the Buffalo Bills will open their brand new $2.1 billion stadium when they host the Detroit Lions to kick off week 2 in the NFL tonight. The Bills opened the season with a thrilling 36-31 win over Houston on Sunday, while the Lions picked up a 31-30 victory in overtime against the Saints. Have a story tip or score to share? Let us know. Call 306-773-NEWS or click Submit News on Swift Current Online.
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5: For today, looks like sunshine and a high of 20 degrees in Swift Current. Tonight, a bit more cloud cover and a low of 10. Tomorrow, a mix of sun and cloud getting to a high of 22. Same thing on Saturday with again a high of 22. Sunday is going to be cloudy at a high of 23. Monday, sun and cloud and a high of 25. For local news, weather, and sports, make sure to download your Swift Current online app.
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0: You never truly get what's going on with the whole clock change. I'm always confused. Wait, what? Wait a second. Fall back, spring forward. What time is it where? This is good. Now, if you could just jump on board with calling a hoodie a bunny hug, then we're in business.
1: Hey man, live stock market report. It's Fred Jensen reporting from the Swift Current Yard this morning. 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And the good bulls today, they brought $2 to 259. Our next sale will be next Tuesday. That's going to be September the 22nd, starting at 9:30 a.m. We're going to have a pre-sort yearling and calf sale in conjunction with our regular sale. 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
11: For today, looks like sunshine and a high of 20 degrees in Swift Current. Tonight, a bit more cloud cover and a low of 10. Tomorrow, a mix of sun and cloud getting to a high of 22. Same thing on Saturday with, again, a high of 22. Sunday is going to be cloudy at a high of 23. Monday, sun and cloud and a high of 25. For local news, weather, and sports, make sure to download your Swift Current online app.
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8: For today, looks like sunshine and a high of 20 degrees in Swift Current. Tonight, a bit more cloud cover and a low of 10. Tomorrow, a mix of sun and cloud getting to a high of 22. Same thing on Saturday with again a high of 22. Sunday is going to be cloudy at a high of 23. Monday, sun and cloud and a high of 25. For local news, weather, and sports, make sure to download your Swift Current online app.
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1: Good afternoon. I'm

0: Hayden Michaels. With the announcement of $25,000 being donated by Swift Current Plumbing and Heating, the Southwest Facility Foundation is now at over $5.44 million. Caitlin Mann, communications for the foundation, revealed they soon expect to pass the $5.5 million
1: mark. Yes, I would say we have a few announcements in the pipeline, and so we should be crossing that soon.
0: Anyone who would like to push them over that line can make donations either by contacting the foundation or by donating via their website. A 19-year-old from Shaunavon is serving a 540-day conditional sentence order after pleading guilty to one count of assault causing bodily harm on September the 3rd. Liam Hennant is also required to comply with a DNA order and pay a $200 victim fine and surcharge by the end of next month. Hennant was charged in September of 2025 after an altercation in late August at a property north of Shaunavon. Co-accused in the matter, Kate Lewins, was sentenced on April 2nd. Today, residents east of Dominion Street in Vanguard are experiencing a power outage. The outage began this morning and should be wrapping up around 4 p.m. Updates on outages across the province can be found on SaskPower's outage map. It's a tough go for farmers trying to get this year's crop in the bin as rain continues to delay harvest activity. The recent rains are helping to boost soil moisture reserves here in the southwest, although according to the latest crop report, 77% of cropland soil is rated as adequate, while 16% is considered surplus. Similar conditions are being reported on hayland and pasture land. The moisture is welcome following dry conditions earlier in the season, but the timing could be a little better. The wet weather is slowing harvest operations and raising concerns about lodging, bleaching, and potential downgrading of the crop as producers wait for fields to dry out. And the most recent Swift Current online poll regarding Halloween decorations, we see a tie for second place. 2 weeks out for decorating and no decorating at all were evenly matched. Check out the full results over on SwiftCurrentOnline.com.
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3: I'm Colin Powers with a look at sports. The Swift Current Home Hardware Legionnaires continue U18 AAA preseason action tonight against the Moose Jaw Warriors in the Friendly City. The Legionnaires beat the Warriors 6-5 in their first exhibition game at home on Sunday. Swift Current will have a home-and-home with the Battleford Stars to wrap up the preseason tomorrow at Innovation Plex and Sunday in North Battleford. They'll open the regular season next weekend in Yorkton. The Toronto Blue Jays will be watching the scoreboard again tonight before starting a three-game set with the Texas Rangers tomorrow. The Jays are currently a game and a half back of the Chicago White Sox for the last wildcard spot and will need to finish a game ahead of the Southsiders as they hold the tiebreaker. The White Sox hosted the Detroit Tigers, who just took 2 of 3 against the Jays this week, while the Rangers, who are a half game ahead of Toronto, wrap up a series with the Boston Red Sox tonight. Winnipeg Jets GM Kevin Cheveldayoff says he's not in the rush to trade goalie Connor Hellebuck, and he wants to find a solution that works for both sides. He spoke with the media this morning, a day after the Jets suspended the three-time Vezina Trophy winner and former league MVP for not reporting to training camp. Hellebuck publicly requested a trade earlier this offseason, but has a full no-movement clause and 5 years left on his current contract that has a cap hit of $8.5 million. Cheveldayoff added that Hellebuck will decide on his own whether he plays for the Jets again. And the Buffalo Bills will open their brand new $2.1 billion stadium when they host the Detroit Lions to kick off week 2 in the NFL tonight. The Bills opened the season with a thrilling 36-31 win over Houston on Sunday, while the Lions picked up a 31-30 victory in overtime against the Saints. Have a story, tip, or score to share? Let us know. 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
0: For today, 20 degrees and sunshine in Swift Current, with tonight looking like a low of 10 with a bit of cloud cover. Tomorrow, sun and cloud combine at a high of 22 degrees, the same thing again on Saturday, while Sunday sees a high of 23 with cloudy skies. Sun and cloud again by Monday at a high of 25. For local news, weather and sports, make sure you download your Swift Current online app.
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2: For today, looks like sunshine and a high of 20 degrees in Swift Current. Tonight, a bit more cloud cover and a low of 10. Tomorrow, a mix of sun and cloud getting to a high of 22. Same thing on Saturday with again a high of 22. Sunday is going to be cloudy at a high of 23. Monday, sun and cloud and a high of 25. For local news, weather, and sports, make sure to download your Swift Current online app.
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13: For today, 20 degrees and sunshine in Swift Current, with tonight looking like a low of 10 with a bit of cloud cover. Tomorrow, sun and cloud combine at a high of 22 degrees. The same thing again on Saturday, while Sunday sees a high of 23 with cloudy skies. Sun and cloud again by Monday at a high of 25. For local news, weather, and sports, make sure you download your Swift Current online app.
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10: 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We are going to talk 50-50 for change. Our friends from the Morse Museum stopping by as well, too, to talk about the paranormal investigation tour taking place. And we're going to be chatting with our friends from the Stock Car Association. It is race weekend. We're excited to talk all about that. 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
1: We've got the next season of Square Dancing coming up. 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
11: For today, looks like sunshine and a high of 20 degrees in Swift Current. Tonight, a bit more cloud cover and a low of 10. Tomorrow, a mix of sun and cloud getting to a high of 22. Same thing on Saturday with again a high of 22. Sunday is going to be cloudy at a high of 23. Monday, sun and cloud and a high of 25. For local news, weather, and sports, make sure to download your Swift Current online app.
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11: For today, 20 degrees and sunshine in Swift Current, with tonight looking like a low of 10 with a bit of cloud cover. Tomorrow, sun and cloud combine at a high of 22 degrees. The same thing again on Saturday, while Sunday sees a high of 23 with cloudy skies. Sun and cloud again by Monday at a high of 25. 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
1: Good afternoon, I'm Hayden Michaels. The Southwest Facility Foundation is celebrating the $25,000 contribution from Swift Current Plumbing and Heating. Communications for the foundation, Caitlin Mann.
2: These kind of donations are really important towards our campaign. And the Southwest is still really behind this initiative. And we just keep raising money and advocating levels of government and trying to push the project forward.
1: Those looking to make a donation of their own can do so online or by reaching out to the foundation directly. A Shaanxi man charged a year ago with aggravated assault following an altercation at a rural property had his matter resolved earlier this month in Shaanxi court. 19-year-old Liam Hannon's initial charge was amended to the lesser charge of assault causing bodily harm, which he pleaded guilty to on September the 3rd. Judge Alan Jacobson granted the joint submission that was proposed, and Hannon received a 540-day conditional sentence order, a DNA order, and a $200 victim fine and surcharge that must be paid by October 30th. A rescheduled planned power outage today is affecting a Southwest community. SAS Power advises that the outage began impacting customers east of Dominion Street in Vanguard around 10 a.m. The Crown Corporation says that the outage is anticipated to end at 4 p.m. Rain throughout the harvest is causing concern about potential crop quality. Harvested grain quality is showing mixed results across the Southwest. This week's crop report shows farmers are concerned about excess moisture affecting crop quality as the harvest drags on. Durham grades have been highly variable, while only 9% of harvested barley has met malt specifications. Heavy rainfall and strong winds remain the primary sources of crop damage, with localized frost and hail also contributing to crop losses in some areas this week. And the results are in on the Halloween.

0: Halloween decorating poll from Swift Current Online, which asked when it was best to start decorating for the holiday. In first place, we saw 28 votes for October the 1st, proving that people in Swift Current really do want to celebrate the full Halloween season. You can find the rest of the results on SwiftCurrentOnline.com.
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2: I'm Colin Powers with a look at sports. The Swift Current Home Hardware Legionnaires continue U18 AAA preseason action tonight against the Moose Jaw Warriors in the Friendly City. The Legionnaires beat the Warriors 6-5 in their first exhibition game at home on Sunday. Swift Current will have a home-and-home with the Battleford Stars to wrap up the preseason tomorrow at Innovation Plex and Sunday in North Battleford. They'll open the regular season next weekend in Yorkton. The Toronto Blue Jays will be watching the scoreboard again tonight before starting a three-game set with the Texas Rangers tomorrow. The Jays are currently a game and a half back of the Chicago White Sox for the last wildcard spot and will need to finish a game ahead of the Southsiders as they hold the tiebreaker. The White Sox hosted the Detroit Tigers, who just took 2 of 3 against the Jays this week, while the Rangers, who are a half game ahead of Toronto, wrap up a series with the Boston Red Sox tonight. Winnipeg Jets GM Kevin Cheveldayoff says he's not in the rush to trade goalie Connor Hellebuck, and he wants to find a solution that works for both sides. He spoke with the media this morning, a day after the Jets suspended the three-time Vezina Trophy winner and former league MVP for not reporting to training camp. Hellebuck publicly requested a trade earlier this offseason, but has a full no-movement clause and 5 years left on his current contract that has a cap hit of $8.5 million. Cheveldayoff added that Hellebuck will decide on his own whether he plays for the Jets again. And the Buffalo Bills will open their brand new $2.1 billion stadium when they host the Detroit Lions to kick off week 2 in the NFL tonight. The Bills opened the season with a thrilling 36-31 win over Houston on Sunday, while the Lions picked up a 31-30 victory in overtime against the Saints. Have a story, tip, or score to share? Let us know. Call 306-773-NEWS or click Submit News on Swift Current Online.
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0: For today, 20 degrees and sunshine in Swift Current, with tonight looking like a low of 10 with a bit of cloud cover. Tomorrow, sun and cloud combine at a high of 22 degrees. The same thing again on Saturday, while Sunday sees a high of 23 with cloudy skies. Sun and cloud again by Monday at a high of 25. For local news, weather and sports, make sure you download your Swift Current online app.
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0: John Mayer, phone, keys, wallet. I'm Sharon Church. The CCB is coming early this month. That's the Canadian Child Benefit, and it should be in your account tomorrow morning. Now, it's early because the 20th falls on a Sunday. So if you're feeling the stretch this month, the pinch, especially with back to school, just know some relief is coming sooner than later.
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0: 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Bob Jamieson from the Lyric Theater is going to swing on by. We are going to talk 50-50 for change. 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
7: For today, looks like sunshine and a high of 20 degrees in Swift Current. Tonight, a bit more cloud cover and a low of 10. Tomorrow, a mix of sun and cloud getting to a high of 22. Same thing on Saturday with again a high of 22. Sunday is going to be cloudy at a high of 23. Monday, sun and cloud and a high of 25. For local news, weather, and sports, make sure to download your Swift Current online app.
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0: by for that. Hey, I'm Sharon Church. Well, the old neighborhood Facebook group is fired up today. I get it. They're concerned about the safety of the kids near the school in our neighborhood. And that's good because my kids go there. So just a reminder for pickup and drop off. Slow down. No pulling U-balls during drop off and pickups. And no parking over the crosswalk. Can't just make your own parking spot wherever you please. So let's ease everyone's minds on the neighborhood group chat, okay? Just let's be safe out there.
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6: For today, 20 degrees and sunshine in Swift Current, with tonight looking like a low of 10 with a bit of cloud cover. Tomorrow, sun and cloud combine at a high of 22 degrees. The same thing again on Saturday, while Sunday sees a high of 23 with cloudy skies. Sun and cloud again by Monday at a high of 25. 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

0: like the way you roll, you roll, you roll.
1: Chad Brownlee, the way you roll. I'm Sharon Church. Spider-Man, Brand New Day has officially become the biggest movie ever at the North American box office, passing Star Wars, The Force Awakens. Spider-Man has taken in $936.7 million domestically after setting records for its opening weekend and fastest run to several milestones, including 900 million. 10 years after Star Wars took the crown, Spider-Man has stolen it.
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3: 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And today, residents east of Dominion Street and Vanguard are experiencing a power outage. 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
2: Good evening, I'm Hannah Michaels. Navaat Singh appeared in Leader Provincial Court Thursday and was remanded into custody. The 28-year-old is facing seven charges, including conspiracy to commit arson, break and enter and commit arson, fraud over $5,000, and arson with disregard for human life. His charges also relate to alleged theft and arson involving commercial vehicles in Leader. Singh appeared in Swift Current Provincial Court at 3 p.m. today. The charges have not yet been proven in court, and the investigation remains ongoing. The Southwest Facility Foundation is celebrating the $25,000 contribution from Swift Current Plumbing and Heating. Communications for the foundation, Caitlin Mann.
3: These kind of donations are really important towards our campaign. And the Southwest is still really behind this initiative. And we just keep raising money and advocating levels of government and trying to push the project forward.
2: Those looking to make a donation of their own can do so online or by reaching out to the foundation directly. A Shaanavan man charged a year ago with aggravated assault following an altercation at a rural property had his matter resolved earlier this month in Shaanavan Court. 19-year-old Liam Hannon's initial charge was amended to the lesser charge of assault causing bodily harm, which he pleaded guilty to on September the 3rd. Judge Alan Jacobson granted the joint submission that was proposed, and Hannon received

Swift, I knew it, I knew you. Hey, I'm Sharon Church, and would you look at that? One by one, the dominoes fall. Manitoba is the latest province to lock the clocks. It was just announced that Manitoba will now be on permanent daylight saving time. This means on November 1st, Manitobans will not revert to standard time. No falling back this year, not ever. Same with Alberta this year. This is exciting news. This is exciting because

0: because when you're born and raised in Saskatchewan, you never truly get what's going on with the whole clock change. Fall, what? Spring, what? What time is it where? I'm always confused. Now, if we could just jump on board by calling a hoodie a bunny hug, then we're in business.
1: 1, 2, 3, ears on me. Everybody's listening? Perfect. We have a favor to ask.
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1: And now a look at your five-day weather forecast. Tonight will be mainly clear, be a few clouds developing overnight. Fog patches will also be developing around midnight and a low of 9 degrees. Tomorrow, partially sunny with a high of 22. Sunny conditions on Saturday and Sunday. High of 22 on Saturday, high of 26 on Sunday. And then a warm start to the work week on Monday, high of 28 and sunshine. For complete local news, sports, and weather, check out the Swift Current Online app.
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0: do not linger on any Christmas videos on your social media feed. It will be all Christmas all the time if you do. I came across this lady who helps you have a stress-free Christmas by starting right now in September. Now, she's not talking about setting up your Christmas tree just yet. 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
7: We've got the next season of Square Dancing coming up. 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
3: And here's a look at your five-day weather forecast. Tonight's low will be at 9 degrees. It'll be mainly clear, a few clouds creeping in overnight, as well as some fog patches developing overnight as well. Tomorrow will be partially sunny. Those fog patches should be disappearing in the morning, reaching a high of 22. That same high sticks around for Saturday and sun. Sun again on Sunday and Monday, highs ranging from 26 degrees to 28 degrees, the high point on Monday. For up-to-the-minute information on news, weather, sports, check out the Swift Current Online app or subscribe to the Daily News.
4: Sunshine, dirt roads, and strong coffee. 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

0: Barker Band, Chills. Hey, I'm Sharon Church. This is that weird in-between season when you think it's sweater weather, but really it's sweaty weather. You leave the house in the morning, all excited for fall, rocking your favorite chunky knit sweater, pumpkin spice latte in hand. And by the afternoon, you're like, why did I wear this sweater? But what do? Dress for the autumn vibes or summer survival? Layers. Layers. You got to dress in layers.
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2: Harvest is well behind normal, with this week's crop report putting the provincial harvest at 32% complete, down from the five-year average of 71% for this time of year. And the results are in on the Halloween decorating poll from Swift Current Online, which asks, when is the best time to start decorating for the holiday? These stories and more can always be found on SwiftCurrentOnline.com.
3: Harvest progress in the prairies is well behind normal. In Saskatchewan, harvest is now 32% complete, but still well behind the five-year average of 71%. The lentil harvest is 88% complete, field peas at 84%, winter wheat at 93%, and fall rye at 98%. The canola harvest remains at 15%. In Manitoba, harvest is now 40% complete, down from the five-year average of 50%. Quality was good in earlier harvested crops, but in recently harvested fields, we're hearing about downgrading due to sprouting and weathering on the kernels. Alberta's weekly crop report comes out tomorrow. For Golden West, I'm Glendalee Allen Mosler.
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4: Good evening, I'm Hidden Michaels. A second man has been charged in connection with an ongoing RCMP investigation into the suspicious fire that destroyed the Halftime Huddle restaurant and bar in Leader last fall. Leader RCMP arrested 28-year-old Navant Singh on September 16th in connection with the October 2025 fire. Singh is also facing charges related to several alleged arson and vehicle theft incidents in Leader. Swift Current Plumbing and Heating is being recognized for a donation of $25,000 to the Southwest Facility Foundation. Caitlin Mann, communications for the foundation, says that this donation was actually made during the Innovation Federal Credit Union's pledge matching campaign.
5: For whatever reason or another, we just hadn't made the announcement yet, so it was long overdue. And so we just wanted to let everyone know that it was matched.
4: Mann encourages anyone looking to make a contribution to reach out to the foundation or to check out their website to learn more. A Shaunavon teen charged following an assault in August 2025 that left a man with minor injuries had his case wrapped up earlier this month. Liam Hannant attended court in Shaunavon on September 3rd, where he entered a guilty plea and was sentenced on one count of assault causing bodily harm, which had been amended from the initial aggravated assault charge. The 19-year-old was handed a 540-day conditional sentence order as well as a DNA order and a $200 victim fine and surcharge that must be paid by October 30th of this year. A planned power outage has been rescheduled to take place today in Vanguard. The outage began around 10 a.m. and is expected to remain in effect until 4 p.m. According to SAS Power, customers east of Vanguard's Dominion Street will be affected. Harvest is well behind normal, with this week's crop report putting the provincial harvest at 32% complete, down from the five-year average of 71% complete. In the Southwest, harvest is now at 60% complete, up from 55% last week, but remains behind the five-year average of 88%. Rainfall was reported across nearly the entire region, with some areas receiving close to 60 millimeters. While the moisture improved topsoil, dugout, and pasture conditions, producers continue to face delays in getting this year's crop into the bin. And the results are in for the house.

0: Halloween decorating poll on Swift Current Online, which asked when it was best to start decorating for the holiday. In first place, we saw 28 votes for October 1st, proving people in Swift Current really do want to celebrate the full Halloween season. You can check out the rest of the results over on SwiftCurrentOnline.com.
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2: I'm Colin Powers with a look at sports. The Swift Current Home Hardware Legionnaires continue U18 AAA preseason action tonight against the Moose Jaw Warriors in the Friendly City. The Legionnaires beat the Warriors 6-5 in their first exhibition game at home on Sunday. Swift Current will have a home-and-home with the Battleford Stars to wrap up the preseason tomorrow at Innovation Plex and Sunday in North Battleford. They'll open the regular season next weekend in Yorkton. The Toronto Blue Jays will be watching the scoreboard again tonight before starting a three-game set with the Texas Rangers tomorrow. The Jays are currently a game and a half back of the Chicago White Sox for the last wildcard spot and will need to finish a game ahead of the Southsiders as they hold the tiebreaker. The White Sox host the Detroit Tigers, who just took 2 of 3 against the Jays this week, while the Rangers, who are a half game ahead of Toronto, wrap up a series with the Boston Red Sox tonight. Winnipeg Jets GM Kevin Cheveldayoff says he's not in the rush to trade goalie Connor Hellebuck, and he wants to find a solution that works for both sides. He spoke with the media this morning, a day after the Jets suspended the three-time Vezina Trophy winner and former league MVP for not reporting to training camp. Hellebuck publicly requested a trade earlier this offseason, but has a full no-movement clause and 5 years left on his current contract that has a cap hit of $8.5 million. Cheveldayoff added that Hellebuck will decide on his own whether he plays for the Jets again. And the Buffalo Bills will open their brand new $2.1 billion stadium when they host the Detroit Lions to kick off week 2 in the NFL tonight. The Bills opened the season with a thrilling 36-31 win over Houston on Sunday, while the Lions picked up a 31-30 victory in overtime against the Saints. Have a story, tip, or score to share? Let us know. Call 306-773-NEWS or click Submit News on Swift Current Online.
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3: And now a look at your 5-day weather forecast. Tonight will be mainly clear, be a few clouds developing overnight. Fog patches will also be developing around midnight and a low of 9 degrees. Tomorrow, partially sunny with a high of 22. Sunny conditions on Saturday and Sunday. High of 22 on Saturday, high of 26 on Sunday. And then a warm start to the work week on Monday, high of 28 and sunshine. For complete local news, sports, and weather, check out the Swift Current Online app.
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0: Charmin Chevy Silverado. I'm Sharon Church, and it's now time for your Sorta Sports Report. The Toronto Blue Jays needed a win, and they got it yesterday afternoon. 5-1 was the final. It's a day off today, and then the Jays are on the road for six. It starts with three against Texas beginning tomorrow night, then three in Baltimore, then the final three games of the regular season at home against the Cincinnati Reds.
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3: And now a look at your five-day weather forecast. Tonight will be mainly clear, be a few clouds developing overnight. Fog patches will also be developing around midnight and a low of 9 degrees. Tomorrow, partially sunny with a high of 22. Sunny conditions on Saturday and Sunday. High of 22 on Saturday, high of 26 on Sunday, and then a warm start to the work week on Monday, high of 28 and sunshine. For complete local news, sports, and weather, check out the Swift Current Online app.
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You're busy. We get it. So are we. 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

0: The latest batch of new words and definitions has been added to the Merriam-Webster Dictionary. Hey, I'm Sharon Church. 1,400 new entries, including terms like vibe coding, parasocial, rickroll, looks maxing, and Sunday scaries. And speaking of new words, every word that's in the Merriam-Webster Dictionary was at one point a new word. Merriam-Webster has an online feature called Time Traveler. It's super cool. You can enter any year, like your birth year, to see what words were first recorded in the dictionary at that time. Like, say, 1985, for example. Mixtape, 24/7, boy band, blow chunks, the phrase elephant in the room, and double-double, all added to the dictionary in 1985.
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0: And here's a look at your five-day weather forecast. Tonight's low will be at 9 degrees. It'll be mainly clear, a few clouds creeping in overnight, as well as some fog patches developing overnight as well. Tomorrow will be partially sunny. Those fog patches should be disappearing in the morning, reaching a high of 22. That same high sticks around for Saturday and sun. Sun again on Sunday and Monday, highs ranging from 26 degrees to 28 degrees, the high point on Monday. For up-to-the-minute information on news, weather, sports, check out the Swift Current online app or subscribe to the Daily News.
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0: in church. The CCB is coming early this month. That's the Canadian Child Benefit for the layman's. It should be in your account tomorrow morning. Now, it's early because the 20th falls on Sunday. So if you're feeling the pinch this month, especially with back to school, just know some relief is coming sooner than later.
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2: 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And a 19-year-old from Shaunavon is serving a 540-day conditional sentence order after pleading guilty to one count of assault causing bodily harm on September the 3rd. 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